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2: Located on the southwest of the People's Republic of China, Xizang Autonomous Region is reputed as the roof of the world and the third pole of the earth. Endowed with a unique plateau environment and diverse ethnic traditions, Xizang has intrigued and bewildered the world with its many mysteries and puzzles.
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3: And I'm Zhen. 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Hello Xizang comes to you every day with some major and interesting news and stories in China's Xizang Autonomous Region. Okay, coming up in this edition.
7: 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Or in China Xizang News.
4: China's President Xi Jinping calls for the stronger China's Ecuador signatures in development strategies.
3: China to revise regulations on housing provident fund management.
4: China's top legislature to review draft law against cross-border corruption.
3: Doubled People's Art Tube dazzles Xizang with inclusive show.
4: Beekeeping. Rancho transforms life in Xizang Yellowzamba River Valley.
3: Xizang barley farmers take advantage of new technology.
4: China's President Xi Jinping calls for stronger China's Ecuador signature in development strategies. China's President Xi Jinping on August 18th emphasized that China's and Ecuador should strengthen signature of their development strategies. And implements cooperation plan for jointly building a belt and road. President Xi said, when holding talks with the President of the Republic of Ecuador, Noboa, in Beijing, the two countries should deliver on cooperation joint projects in energy, mineral, infrastructure, finance, and other sectors, and actively explore cooperation in areas including digital economy, green development, new energy, and artificial intelligence. Noboa is on a state visit to China's

0: from August 16 to the 23rd at invitation of the President Xi, noting 2026 mark of the 10th anniversary of the China-Ecuador's comprehensive strategic partnership. President Xi said no matter how the international landscape changes, China has always viewed China-Ecuador relations from strategic and long-term perspective. He said China is standing ready to work with Ecuador to continuously elevate bilateral relations to new heights and deliver greater benefits to people of the both countries. President Xi said China respects and supports Ecuador in exploring a development path that suits its national conditions. He added China is willing to intensify exchanges between the two countries across various sectors, including government, legislature, and political parties, and enhance experience sharing on governance. The Chinese presence encouraged both sides to continue unlocking the potential of the free trade agreement, though that is dividends can benefit more businesses and consumers. He also expressed China's willingness to cooperate with Ecuador in areas such as healthcare, poverty alleviation, disaster prevention and mitigation in support of the Ecuador's national development. Calling China an important partner and friend of Ecuador, Nova said bilateral relations have entered a new phase, delivering the tangible benefits to the two peoples. He said Ecuador is willing to deepen political mutual trust with China, support China is safeguarding its sovereignty and territorial integrity, and respect China's position of the Taiwan question, noting that Ecuador attached great importance to cooperation with China. Nova called on two sides to strengthen mutually beneficial cooperation in economic and trade, finance, minerals, renewable energy, science and technology, culture and other fields. He added Ecuador will expand its export to China and welcomes more Chinese enterprises to invest and operate in Ecuador, which is expected to help improve the well-being of the people and facilitate the development of the country, noting Ecuador highly values China's position and role. Noble said Ecuador is always willing to be a good friend of China on the other side of the Pacific Ocean. After a talk, the two heads of the state attended signing ceremony for the multiple cooperation agreement in areas such as green industrial, economic and trade cooperation, digital economic and people's livelihood. Prior to talks in the Great Hall of the People, President Xi held a welcome ceremony for the Nobel. President Xi also hosted a welcome banquet for Kim in the evening.
1: China to revise regulations on housing provident fund management. Chinese Premier Li Qiang has signed a State Council decree publicizing a decision to revise the regulations on management of housing provident fund, which will take effect on September 20, 2026. According to the decision, the scope of the fund's withdrawal and use will be expanded. For those withdrawing from the housing provident fund to pay rent, the eligibility threshold requiring rent to exceed a prescribed proportion of a household's wage income will be removed. Housing provident fund savings can be withdrawn for new purposes under the revised regulations, including renovating the homes, the contributors living and paying property management fees for such homes. The decision also states that the channels for the investment and utilization of the housing provident fund will be appropriately broadened, specifying that housing provident fund management centers are allowed to use the funds to purchase policy-oriented financial bonds. To enhance the efficiency of management services, the decision also underscores efforts to simplify the procedures for employers to apply for housing provident fund withdrawals and to shorten the review period for housing provident fund loan applications. The decision, which strengthens risk prevention and control, stipulates that housing provident fund management centers should establish comprehensive, complete, and accurate credit records and incorporate them into the National Credit Information Sharing Platform. Amid efforts to expand the coverage of the system, the decision clarifies that individual business owners, part-time employers, and other people in flexible employment can pay voluntary contributions into the Housing Provident Fund and enjoy policy support in accordance with the regulations.
0: China's top legislator to review draft law against cross-border corruption. According to media of the Council of the Chairperson of the National People's Congress, or NPC Standing Committee on August 18th, China's top legislature, we deliberated on draft law against cross-border corruption. The meetings presided over by Chairman Meng of the NPC Standing Committee Dao Leji decided to convene of 24th section, a 14th NPC Standing Committee from August 25th to 28th. While lawmakers are expected to review draft laws submitted for deliberation by the National Commission of the Supervision, in September 2023, a law combating cross-border corruption was listed as the fourth category legislative project in a legislative plan of the 14th MPC Standing Committee, which means it is selected for the deliberation during the current MPC term. According to annual work report MPC Standing Committee released this March, a law was combating cross-border corruption will be formulated to advance national anti-corruption legislation. The formulation of the law was the later list of the priority for the 2026 and annual legislative agenda of the NPC Standing Committee unveiled in May. China has been deepening its efforts in international anti-corruption cooperation, was 963 corrupt fugitives repatriated to the country in 2025, according to works report from country top anti-corruption body. At the late August session, lawmakers also deliberate on draft law on healthcare, security, and farmland protection and quality improvement, as well as draft revision to the agricultural law and national defense mobilization law, the Enterprise Banked Rapsy Law, a law on the regulation of the supervision over the banking industry, and the water law. Moreover, they will deliberate the draft amendment to the lower law and review the proposal submitted for the deliberation by the State Council on the draft revision to the Road Traffic Safety Law and approval of the extradition treaty between China and Hungary.
1: Disabled People's Art Troupe dazzles Xizang with inclusive show. The China Disabled People's Performing Art Troupe staged at first the public performance in the Xizang Autonomous Region on August 18th. Nearly four decades after its founding, bringing its signature performances to the high-altitude region and sharing the stage with disabled Tibetan performers. The troupe's performance of My Dream at the Tibet Grand Theatre in Lhasa marked the first time it had performed in Xizang since its establishment 39 years ago. In addition to iconic dance performances such as the Thousand Hand Bodhisattva, the artistic production featured programs by local performers living with disabilities. Continuing the troupe's tradition of adapting its programs to local customers and audiences, visually impaired Tibetan singer Gamde Ching performed the Tibetan folk song Auspicious Night and Why, which combines blessing with the elements of traditional Tibetan drinking culture. She said she grew up listening to the song and had a strong personal connection to it, performing it in a relatively traditional folk style. She also performed a Tibetan language version of Those Who Raised Me and Those I Raised with Her Daughter. The national troupe also prepared programs with distinct Tibetan elements for the occasion, including an instrumental medley featuring On the Golden Hill of Beijing and Congwei Xizang Plateau. Wang Jing, deputy head of the China Disabled People's Performing Art Troupe, said the troupe has performed in more than 100 countries and regions and traveled extensively across China, but Xizang had remained the only part of the country it had yet to visit. Wang said, the visit not only showcased the artistic achievements of people with disabilities, but also encouraged the wider participation in disability-related cultural programs. She added, the performers hope to help society better understand the spirit of people with disabilities and move beyond the stereotype that they need sympathy. A day before the main performance, the troupe staged outreach performances for grassroots audiences, including children at a welfare institution in Lhasa. Cheng Jing, captain of the troupe's hearing-impaired dancers, said she was deeply moved by the children's response during the outreach performance. The troupe hoped its songs and dances would bring warmth to people in Xizang and strengthen bonds between performers across different parts of China. Cheng said, in sign language, the feeling here is different from performing overseas. It feels like their family.
0: Beekeeping, ventures transform lives in Xizang Yeluzhang River Valley. At dawns in Jinba Village, nestled in the Yeluzhang River Valley, beekeeper begins lifting the honey cobs from the beehives. While the morning's air is still cool, the bees are less active. About a decade ago, Zhang Liang Foods arrived in Nadun District in Hakka, Xizang Town's region, with 20 beehives and started small beekeeping venture. What began as a person's project has since expanded to the widest beekeeping business involving villages across the region. Zhang said, achieved began around the 2020s when an assistant times from the Southern China's Anhui province suggested involving local farmers and herders. At first, many were reluctant, with some worries the bee might harm flowers. The team local official went for the door-to-door to explain the project, and folks the villagers gradually joined it. Rather than becoming full-time beekeeper, many residents helped inspect and maintain hives, moved equipment, and monitors the nearby nectar sources while continuing their usual work. Dance companies provide a technical support and sales channel. He said related beekeeping projects now reaches more than 60 villages across the region. In 2025, 4.6 million yuan, about 602,335 individuals was distributed, benefiting more than 9,000 households and 31,000 people. Combining which land rent and other income, the sector generated more than 8 million yuan, about $1.2 million, in additions income for the involved farmers and holders in Nadun District over the year. The changes have also altered how some villagers view an insect. Zhang said, people who once worried that the bee might eat the flowers are now planting flowers and flowering trees themselves, creating more sources of the nectar for the hives.
1: Xizang barley farmers take advantage of new technology. For villages in the Nadong district of Lhaka in the Xizang Autonomous Region, who are currently busy harvesting autumn highland barley, the integration of agricultural technology has led to standardized cultivation and improved seed varieties. Highland barley, or Qingke, is the primary grain crop in Xizang and is deeply embedded in local culture. Serving as the main ingredient for traditional staples like zamba and barley wine. 6 years ago, Nadong District was designated as one of Xizang's key demonstration zones for the barley industry technology system, pioneering modernized farming practices. In Mojonggang Village, 47-year-old farmer Dawa Quanzong sits chatting leisurely with her neighbors, waiting for machinery coordinated by the local village committee to harvest the crops on her 1.33 hectares of land. She said, manual harvesting used to take about half a month, but with machines, it's just 7 to 8 days. Under a village service program, farmers pay a subsidized rate of 30 yuan, about $4.5 per 0.66 hectares for a comprehensive service. That includes machinery, operators, sowing and harvesting. Pin Cuo Tunzhu, an official in the Mojonggang community, outlined the comprehensive support provided to the villagers. He said they introduce high yielding seeds directly to the fields and offer government subsidized fertilizers at below market prices. They also arrange ex

0: expert-led training sessions so that villagers can learn to operate advanced equipment like jows and balers themselves. Laos government has deployed multidisciplinary technical service groups to provide over 120 days of field support and conduct more than 310 training sessions. Over the past 2 years, precision sowing and targeted fertilization have increased the yields in the Nadong demonstration area by 6.8%, with new crop varieties increasing average farmer revenue by 258 yuan, about $38 per 0.66 hectare in Laga. Nadong's success reflects a broader technological shift across Xizang. According to data from the regional government, the region's green mechanization rate reached 73.4% in 2025 and is projected to exceed 80% by 2030. That's news for today. On behalf of our news program editor Yuan Haifang, thanks for listening.
1: Known as the roof of the world, Xizang lies on the world's highest plateau. From lofty snow-clad mountains, beautiful crystal-clear lakes, and vast open prairies filled with unique plateau wildlife, Xizang provides a harmonious picture between human beings and nature. Hello Xizang brings you closer to the dynamic life on the world's highest plateau from Monday to Sunday. Join us for a 60 minutes journey across this fascinating wonderland.
2: Now the weather forecast for Friday and Saturday. Let's light rain have 21 and low of the 13. Shikazi light rain have 19 and low of the 9. Ningzhi rain have 22 and low of the 14. Lok light rain have 22 and low of the 11. Nexu light rain have 14 and low of the 5. Chamdu light rain to cloudy have 22 and low of the 11. Ngeri light rain 19, the height is feet low of the 8.
3: In the Xizang Autonomous Region today, the overall social situation is harmonious and stable. The economy continues to develop rapidly. People's living standards are comprehensively improved, presenting a scene of vigorous prosperity.
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0: Sunny Road. 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This is Sunny Road. With vast blue sky, white clouds, and the great Mount Everest, and the splendid Potala Palace.
1: Sunny Road.
0: Sunny Road takes an exciting look into the lives of people here, while showcasing the culture and landscapes of Xizang. This is Sunny Road.
2: 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This is Wen Hui in Lhasa. Now, you are listening to China Xizang radio and TV station, and this is the tourism section of Hello Xizang. Nowadays, the past tourism style that just skimmed the surface has failed to meet the growing curiosity and the exploration desire of tourists. Tourists now prefer in-depth tours. Not only do they appreciate the beauty of nature, but they also further explore the local culture and form a three-dimensional travel experience through rich experiences. In Motuo County, Ningqi, there is such a place that can meet the expectations of in-depth tours. The first natural center of Chinese National Geography, Motuo Nature Center. The scientific interpretation, artistic interaction, and the digital technology of the Motuo Nature Center enable tourists to transform from passive viewers to active discoverers, thus truly getting to know Motuo and falling in love with this land. The completion of the Chinese National Geography Motuo Nature Center has injected new momentum into the high-quality development of Motuo's tourism. By creating local scientific popular properties, deeply extracting unique resources such as local biodiversity, the Motuo Nature Center converts professional geological, ecological, and cultural knowledge into tangible interactive experiences, using scientific knowledge as the core to let visitors understand why Motuo is so unique. Hope you like today's program, and we are very welcome to receive your feedback through email at hellozizangprogram@163.com.

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This is Sunny Old, the tourism section of Hello Xizang. From spring to autumn in 2024, six nature stations themed on birds, butterflies, xerocarbon, geology, felines, and orchids were successfully established in Lotus Park of Motuo County. Those six nature stations are like keys to unlocking the secrets of nature, encompassing the unique topography and the typical natural species of this land. After the completion of those six nature stations, the Chinese National Geography Motuo Nature Center was established in 2025. Through creative methods, Motuo Nature Center connects locals' unique natural and cultural resources, becoming the scientific support and the traffic engine of Motuo's all-for-one tourism, extending industrial value and stimulating comprehensive consumption. All for One Tourism is a development model that integrates all sectors, resources, and public services to promote the entire region as a tourist destination. Motuo Nature Center is an experience space that integrates natural science and art. It is located on the second floor of the tourist center in Motuo County. Four research institutions participated in the support, and 13 scientists, photographers, and artists jointly designed the content. Within the confines of a mere 400 square meters, Motuo Nature Center compiles the epic of millions of years in Motuo into a natural code that the public can understand. There are three exhibition areas that progress step by step, comprehensively and systematically presenting the natural and cultural resources of Motuo. By applying digital technology, Motuo Nature Center brings visitors a diverse experience. Visitors do not merely watch and passively acquire knowledge. Instead, they can feel the rich natural resources and experience the unique culture of Motuo through touching, listening, digital transformation, and other methods. The Chinese National Geography Motuo Nature Center has the first fully interactive Motuo tourism map. The 65-inch interactive screen allows visitors to explore Motuo with their fingertips, finger touch, as if they can feel the pulse of the world's largest canyon bees here. The interactive map highlights 15 core attractions and 4 mysterious clues, as well as 8 thematic routes such as natural wonders and the custom of Menba and Luoba ethnic group, which are intelligently recommended based on themes and seasons. The hand-drawn style maps particularly catch visitors' attention, but it also features real landscape pictures and video materials, combining rigorous authenticity with vivid and cute style. When visitors touch on the screen to learn about those routes, they will also gain some travel tips such as the best viewing time and the best experience locations. Digital technology serves as a translator that connects people with the land. Digital technology converts complex geographical knowledge like geological plate movement into vivid images that can be touched with visitors' fingertips. Visitors can also experience the charm of local ethnic costumes through AI technology and get a close look at the daily life of local people. AI interaction takes visitors through time and space, and they can experience the weaving technique of the Menba people through infrared images of wild animals such as Bengal tigers, red pandas, and macaques provided by the Shanshui Conservation Center. Visitors can deeply know the ecological diversity of Motuo in the indoor space.

Welcome back. You're listening to China Xizang Radio and TV Station. This is Anirud, the tourism section of Hello Xizang. The Chinese National Geography Motuo Nature Center is located on the second floor of the tourist center in Motuo County. Its opening hours are from 9:30 to 20:30. Four research institutions participated in the support, and 13 scientists, photographers, and artists jointly created the content. Motuo Nature Center conducts in-depth exploration and organization of Motuo's natural geography, history and culture, custom and special products, and converts them into systematic and scientific experience space. In Motuo, the Yaluzhangbu Grand Canyon has nurtured the most complete and typical mountain vertical zonation in the world. From the misty atmosphere of the tropical rainforest to the clarity of the snowy peaks, nine vertical ecosystems meet in Motuo, outlining the most magnificent life spectrum of nature. There are almost half of the typical landscapes of the Earth, preserving numerous endemic species and being called the World Species Gembank. The Jamo Road, with an altitude difference of nearly 4,000 meters, connects four seasonal landscapes, glaciers, flow fields, rainforests, and flowstone beaches. In the morning, looking up at the snow-capped Nanjiabawa Peak. In the afternoon, walking through the tropical rainforest filled with bird songs. And in the evening, capturing the wonderful scene of banana groves and snow mountains appear in the same picture frame. On this land, the people of the Menba and Luoba ethnic groups are using their wisdom to live better and pass on the civilization code. While learning rich and colorful knowledge at Motuo Nature Center, visitors can retain their precious memories through the following methods. The first method is using postcards to check in Motuo Nature Center. The postcards are divided into three series. The first one is the postcard series for visiting the scenery of Motuo. The postcard shows half of the scenic spots of Motuo, and the visitors can take the postcard and search for the other half of the scenery to form a complete picture. The second series is the postcard series for species in Motuo. This postcard series contains 16 representative species of Motuo, as well as 8 postcards of iconic snow-capped mountains and forest landscapes in Motuo. The third series is the postcard series with a special story. 16 years ago, several postcards were given by the Chinese National Geography Expedition Team to the Motuo Post Office. At that time, the Motuo Road was not yet open, and the crossing into Motuo made the Chinese National Geography Expedition Team become the first off-road vehicle team to successfully reach Motuo. Those 16-year-old postcards with their images recalled the past and the promise of a bright future. The second method is to check in Motuo Nature Center with AI technology. In front of the digital costume changing screen, AI technology can allow visitors to instantly change into the colorful ethnic costumes of the Menba and Luoba ethnic groups. AI

0: can also generate a picture on the template of the cover of Chinese National Geography magazine for tourists, creating a unique Motuo memory for visitors. In addition, visitors can take photos at 9 spots, which are set for people to do a travel check-in. One spot has many big covers, which are magazine covers related to Motuo over the years in the Chinese National Geography magazine. This is a popular spot for visitors to take photos and pose for selfies. On the back of those big covers, introductions of the impressive titles in Motuo are presented, such as the world's largest canyon, the Yaluzhangbu Grand Canyon, the world's highest river, the Yaluzhangbu River, one of the largest precipitation distribution areas in the world, one of the regions with the highest forest volume in the world, and one of the regions with the richest biological resources in the world.
1: In this wonderland of Xizang, there are fascinating holy mountains and lakes, primeval forests, rare plants and animals, hospitable people, unique folk customs, brilliant art and culture. This place is a perfect travel destination. 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

Welcome back. You're listening to China Xizang Radio and TV Station. This is Anyard, the tourism section of Hello Xizang. Next, let's get to know the rich content of the Chinese National Geography Motuo Nature Center together. In the center of the exhibition hall, the nine vertical natural zones spiral up along the cold wall display, ranging from tropical rainforest to subtropical evergreen broad-leaved forest, coniferous forest, alpine shrub meadow, and alpine level zone. The unique features of each natural zone are presented one by one, resembling a three-dimensional ecological encyclopedia. If people want to have a journey from rainforest to snow-capped mountains, they can cross 117 kilometers of the Jiame Road with an altitude difference of nearly 4,000 meters. Besides the breathtaking scenery, that road itself is also full of soul-stirring stories. It took 48 years to be completed. The exhibition in the hall explains that special road to visitors, connecting the past, present, and future of the road story in Motuo. 16 star species are presented in three-dimensional form on a column, making visitors feel as if they are close to a rainforest tree. This design not only clearly shows the three-dimensional distribution of those species in the rainforest, but also shares interesting information about them with visitors, such as the Dubbin parakeet likes to crack nuts and walnuts. The Dubbin parakeet is a large parrot species endemic to the eastern Himalayas. Using 4-meter-long, multi-layer, acrylic gradient panels to simulate the flow direction of the Yaluzhangbu River, the device in Motuo Nature Center vividly shows a series of geographical knowledge about the Yaluzhangbu River. The long and continuous watercourse of the Yaluzhangbu River is simply and clearly displayed in the device. In Motuo, the sky also has a unique poetic charm. Inside a 2-meter-high, 4-tiered transparent box installation, claws float gently, translucent and ethereal. 7 characteristic cloud types, including valley fog, forest mist, cap claws, lenticular claws, which are ribbon-like, and other types are vividly presented. 7 types of claws are scientifically illustrated alongside ideal points for cloud watching, collectively serving as an educational prompt to heighten visitors' awareness and appreciation of atmospheric phenomena. Those introductions remind visitors not to miss the breathtaking beauty of the sky in Motuo. A 14-meter-long display stand divides up a space. The display stand is inspired by the patterns of the

Mamba ethnic groups, woven textiles. The handicraft skills of the Mamba ethnic group fully show their wisdom in daily life. Bamboo weaving, Mamba costumes, Luoba wine hats, a lot of showpieces let visitors get close to the daily life of the people of Mamba and Luoba ethnic group. Whether taking photos and taking selfies under the eaves of the Mamba ethnic group's wooden houses or stamping ethnic figures, visitors can experience the ancient philosophy of the Mamba and Luoba people living in harmony with nature through fun and interactive activities. The surging roar of the Yalu-Zambu River, the frog croaking and insects chirping of the rainforest, the 300-year-old music of the Mamba folk song, the ethereal singing of the renowned Mamba musician Yang Jima, the melodious sound of the four-hole flute. Closing eyes, visitors can start a journey in Mo Tuo, feel as real as in person with 16 segments of sound. 22 images of the past and the present, expressing 70 years of changes. In the black and white photos from the past century, the ancient road winds its way, and the people are engaged in farming in a primitive way. In today's photos, the bridge across the river is like a rainbow, and the tea gardens are layered with green. Those photos silently showcase the development and changes of Mo Tuo. Within the confines of a mere 400 square meters, Mo Tuo Nature Center compiles the epic of millions of years in Mo Tuo into a natural code that the public can understand. It is a place that can meet the expectations of in-depth tours and ways for visitors to explore more.

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1: 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Lee, come, sir.
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2: 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They
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2: 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Endowed with a unique plateau environment and diverse ethnic traditions, Xizang has intrigued and bewildered the world with its

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7: And I'm Zhen. 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Hello Seetang comes to you every day with some major and interesting news and stories in China's Seetang Autonomous Region. 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
8: Catch up the latest news reports about Seetang, or in China, Seetang News.
2: China's President Xi Jinping calls for the stronger China's Ecuador synergies in development strategies.
7: China to revise regulations on housing provident fund management.
2: China's top legislature to review drug-to-law against cross-border corruption.
7: Doubled People's Art Tube dazzles Xizang with inclusive show.
2: Beekeeping, rancho transforms life in Xizang Yellowzamba River Valley.
7: Seetang barley farmers take advantage of new technology.
2: China's President Xi Jinping calls for stronger China's Ecuador signature in development strategies. China's President Xi Jinping on August 18th emphasized that China's and Ecuador should strengthen signature of their development strategies and implement cooperation plan for jointly building a Belt and Road. President Xi said, when holding talks with the President of the Republic of Ecuador, Noboa, in Beijing, the two countries should deliver on cooperation joint projects in energy, mineral, infrastructure, finance, and other sectors, and actively explore cooperation in areas including digital economy, green development, new energy, and artificial intelligence. Noboa is on a state visit to China from August 16 to the 23rd at invitation of the President Xi, noting 2026 mark of the 10th anniversary of the China-Ecuador's comprehensive strategic partnership. President Xi said no matter how the international landscape changes, China has always viewed China-Ecuador relations from strategic and long-term perspective. He said China's a steady, ready to work with Ecuador to continuously elevate bilateral relations to new heights and deliver greater benefits to people of the both countries. President Xi said, China respects and supports Ecuador in exploring a development path that suits its national conditions. He added, China is willing to intensify exchanges between the two countries across various sectors, including government, legislature, and political parties, and enhance experience sharing on governors. The Chinese president encouraged both sides to continue unlocking the potential of the free trade agreement, though that is dividends can benefit more businesses and consumers. He also expressed China's willingness to cooperate with Ecuador in areas such as healthcare, poverty alleviation, disaster prevention and mitigation in support of the Ecuador's national development. Calling China an important partner and friend of Ecuador, Noboa said bilateral relations have entered a new phase, delivering the tangible benefits to the two peoples. He said, Ecuador is willing to deepen political mutual trust with China, support China is safeguarding its sovereignty and territorial integrity, and respect China's position of the Taiwan question, noting that Ecuador attached great importance to cooperation with China. Noboa called on two sides to strengthen mutually beneficial cooperation in economic and trade, finance, minerals, renewable energy, science and technology, cultural and other fields. He added, Ecuador will expand its export to China and welcomes more Chinese enterprises to invest and operate in Ecuador, which is expected to help improve the well-being of the people and facilitate the development of the country, noting Ecuador highly values China's position and role. Noboa said Ecuador is always willing to be a good friend of China on the other side of the Pacific Ocean. After a talk, the two heads of the state attended signing ceremony for the multiple

0: close cooperation agreement in areas such as green industrial, economic and trade cooperation, digital economic and people's livelihood. Prior to talks in the Great Hall of the People, President Xi held a welcome ceremony for the Nobel. President Xi also hosted a welcome banquet for Kim in the evening.
1: China to revise regulations on housing provident fund management. Chinese Premier Li Qiang has signed a State Council decree publicizing a decision to revise the regulations on management of housing provident fund, which will take effect on September 20, 2026. According to the decision, the scope of the fund's withdrawal and use will be expanded. For those withdrawing from the housing provident fund to pay rent, the eligibility threshold requiring rent to exceed a prescribed proportion of a household's wage income will be removed. Housing provident fund savings can be withdrawn for new purposes under the revised regulations, including renovating the homes, the contributors living and paying property management fees for such homes. The decision also states that the channels for the investment and utilization of the housing provident fund will be appropriately broadened, specifying that housing provident fund management centers are allowed to use the funds to purchase policy-oriented financial bonds. To enhance the efficiency of management services, the decision also underscores efforts to simplify the procedures for employers to apply for housing provident fund withdrawals and to shorten the review period for housing provident fund loan applications. The decision, which strengthens risk prevention and control, stipulates that housing provident fund management centers should establish comprehensive, complete, and accurate credit records and incorporate them into the National Credit Information Sharing Platform. Amid efforts to expand the coverage of the system, the decision clarifies that individual business owners, part-time employers and other people in flexible employment can pay voluntary contributions into the housing provident fund and enjoy policy support in accordance with the regulations.
0: China's top legislator to review draft law against cross-border corruption. According to media of the Council of the Chairperson of the National People's Congress, or NPC Standing Committee on August 18th, China's top legislature, we deliberated on draft law against cross-border corruption. The meeting is presided over by Chairman of the NPC Standing Committee, Dao Leji, decided to convene of 24th section, a 14th NPC Standing Committee from August 25th to 28th. While lawmakers are expected to review draft laws submitted for deliberation by the National Commission of the Supervision. In September 2023, a law combating cross-border corruption was listed as the fourth category legislative project in a legislative plan of the 14th MPC Standing Committee, which means it is selected for the deliberation during the current MPC term. According to annual work report, MPC Standing Committee released this March, a law was combating cross-border corruptions will be formulated to advance national anti-corruption legislation. The formulation of the law was the later list of the priority for the 2026 and annual legislative agenda of the NPC Standing Committee unveiled in May. China has been deepening in its efforts in international anti-corruption cooperation, was 963 corrupt fugitives repatriated to the country in 2025, according to works report from country top anti-corruption body. At the late August session, lawmakers also deliberate on draft law on healthcare, security and farmland protection and quality improvement, as well as draft revision to the agricultural law and national defense mobilization law, the Enterprise Banked Rapsy Law, a law on the regulation of the supervision over the banking industry, and the water law. Moreover, David deliberated the draft amendment to the lower law and reviewed the proposal submitted for the deliberation by the State Council on the draft revision to the Road Traffic Safety Law and approval of the extradition treaty between China and Hungary.
1: Disabled People's Art Troupe dazzles Xizang with inclusive show. The China Disabled People's Performing Art Troupe staged at first the public performance in the Xizang Autonomous Region on August 18th. Nearly four decades after its founding, bringing its signature performances to the high-altitude region and sharing the stage with disabled Tibetan performers. The troupe's performance of My Dream at the Tibet Grand Theatre in Lhasa marked the first time it had performed in Xizang since its establishment 39 years ago. In addition to iconic dance performances such as a thousand-hand bodhisattva, the artistic production featured programs by local performers living with disabilities. Continuing the troupe's tradition of adapting its programs to local customers and audiences, visually impaired Tibetan singer Gamde Ching performed the Tibetan folk song Auspicious Night and Why, which combines blessing with the elements of traditional Tibetan drinking culture. She said she grew up listening to the song and had a strong personal connection to it, performing it in a relatively traditional folk style. She also performed a Tibetan language version of Those Who Raised Me and Those I Raised with Her Daughter. The National Troupe also prepared programs with distinct Tibetan elements for the occasion, including an instrumental medley featuring On the Golden Hill of Beijing and Congwei Xizang Plateau. Wang Jing, deputy head of the China Disabled People's Performing Art Troupe, said the troupe has performed in more than 100 countries and regions and traveled extensively across China, but Xizang had remained the only part of the country it had yet to visit. Wang said the visit not only showcased the artistic achievements of people with disabilities, but also encourage the wider participation in disability-related cultural programs. She added, the performers hope to help society better understand the spirit of people with disabilities and move beyond the stereotype that they need sympathy. A day before the main performance, the troupe staged outreach performances for grassroots audiences, including children at a welfare institution in Lhasa. Cheng Jing, captain of the troupe's hearing-impaired dancers, said she was deeply moved by the children's response during the outreach performance. The troupe hoped its songs and dances would bring warmth to people in Xizang and strengthen bonds between performers across different parts of China. Cheng said, in sign language, the feeling here is different from performing overseas. It feels like their family.
0: Beekeeping ventures transform lives in Xizang Yeluzhang River Valley. At dawn in Jinba Village, nestled in the Yeluzhang River Valley, beekeeper begins lifting the honey cobs from the beehives. While the morning's air is still cool, the bees are less active. About a decade ago, Zhang Liang Foods arrived in Nadong District in Hakka, Xizang Town's region, with 20 beehives and started small beekeeping venture. What began as a person's project has since expanded to the widest beekeeping business involving villages across the region. Zhang said, achieved began around the 2020s when an assistant times from the Southern China's Anhui province suggested involving local farmers and herders. At first, many were reluctant, with some swearing the bee might harm flowers. The team local official went for the door-to-door to explain the project, and forced the villagers gradually joined it. Rather than becoming full-time beekeeper, many residents helped inspect and maintain hives, moved equipment, and monitors the nearby nectar sources while continue their usual work. Dance companies provide a technical support and sales channel. He said related beekeeping projects now reaches more than 60 villages across the region. In 2025, 4.6 million yuan, about 602,335 in individuals was distributed, benefiting more than 9,000 households and 31,000 people. Combining which land rent and other income, the sector generated more than 8 million yuan, about $1.2 million, in additions income for the involved farmers and holders net on the street over the year. The changes have also altered how some villagers view an insect. Zhang said, people who once worried that the bee might eat the flowers are now planting flowers and flowering trees themselves, creating more sources of the nectar for the hives.
1: Xizang barley farmers take advantage of new technology. For villages in the Nantong district of Loka in the Xizang Autonomous Region, who are currently busy harvesting autumn highland barley, the integration of agricultural technology has led to standardized cultivation and improved seed varieties. Highland barley or Qingke is the primary grain crop in Xizang and is deeply embedded in local culture. Serving as the main ingredient for traditional staples like zamba and barley wine. 6 years ago, Nantong District was designated as one of Xizang's key demonstration zones for the barley industry technology system, pioneering modernized farming practices. In Mojonggang Village, 47-year-old farmer Dawa Quanzong sits chatting leisurely with her neighbors, waiting for machinery coordinated by the local village committee to harvest the crops on her 1.33 hectares of land. She said, manual harvesting used to take about half a month, but with machines, it's just 7 to 8 days. Under a village service program, farmers pay a subsidized rate of 30 yuan, about $4.5 per 0.66 hectares for a comprehensive service. That includes machinery, operators, sowing and harvesting. Pin Tso Tunju, an official in the Mojonggang community, outlined the comprehensive support provided to the villagers. He said they introduced high-yielding seeds directly to the fields and offer government-subsidized fertilizers at below-market prices. They also arrange expert-led training sessions so that villagers can learn to operate advanced equipment like jowls and balers themselves. Loka's government has deployed multidisciplinary technical service groups to provide over 120 days of field support and conduct more than 310 training sessions. Over the past 2 years, precision sowing and targeted fertilization have increased the yields in the Nantong demonstration area by 6.8%, with new crop varieties increasing average farmer revenue by 258 yuan, about $38 per 0.66 hectare in Loga. Nantong's success reflects a broader technological shift across Xizang. According to data from the regional government, the region's green mechanization rate reached 73.4% in 2025 and is projected to exceed 80% by 2030. That's news for today. On behalf of our news program editor Yuan Haifang, thanks for listening.
2: Known as the roof of the world, Xizang lies on the world's highest plateau. From lofty snow-clad mountains, beautiful crystal-clear lakes, and vast open prairies filled with unique plateau wildlife, Xizang provides a harmonious picture between human beings and nature. Hello Xizang brings you closer to the dynamic life on the world's highest plateau from Monday to Sunday. Join us for a 60 minutes journey across this fascinating wonderland.
0: Now the weather forecast for Friday and Saturday. Let's light rain have 21 and low of the 30. Shikazi light rain have 19 and low of the 9. Ningzhi rain have 22 and low of the 14. Loka light rain have 22 and low of the 11. Nexu light rain have 14 and low of the 5. Changde light rain to cloudy have 22 and low of the 11. Ngeri light rain 19, the height is 5 low of the 8.
3: 公司将有这的责任嘛？
4: 现在那就是民国，感觉到九个年代嘛。
5: In the Xizang Autonomous Region today, the overall social situation is harmonious and stable. 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People's living standards are comprehensively improved, presenting a scene of vigorous prosperity.
0: We bring Xizang to you
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1: 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With vast blue sky, white clouds, and the great Mount Everest, and the splendid Potala Palace.
0: Sunny Road.
1: Sunny Road takes an exciting look into the lives of people here, while showcasing the culture and landscapes of Xizang. This is Sunny Road.
0: Welcome to Sunny Road. This is Wen Hui in Lhasa. Now, you are listening to China Xizang radio and TV station, and this is the tourism section of Hello Xizang. Nowadays, the past tourism style that just skimmed the surface has failed to meet the growing curiosity and the exploration desire of tourists. Tourists now prefer in-depth tours. Not only do they appreciate the beauty of nature, but they also further explore the local culture and form a three-dimensional travel experience through rich experiences. In Motuo County, Ningqi, there is such a place that can meet the expectations of in-depth tours. The first natural center of Chinese national geography, Motuo Nature Center. The scientific interpretation, artistic interaction, and the digital technology of the Motuo Nature Center enable tourists to transform from passive viewers to active discoverers, thus truly getting to know Motuo and falling in love with this land. The completion of the Chinese National Geography Motuo Nature Center has injected new momentum into the high-quality development of Motuo's tourism. By creating local scientific popular properties, deeply extracting unique resources such as local biodiversity, the Motuo Nature Center converts professional geological, ecological, and cultural knowledge into tangible interactive experiences, using scientific knowledge as the core to let visitors understand why Motuo is so unique. Hope you like today's program, and we are very welcome to receive your feedback through email at hellozizangprogram@163.com.

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This is Anyard, the tourism section of Hello Xizang. From spring to autumn in 2024, six nature stations themed on birds, butterflies, xerocarbon, geology, felines, and orchids were successfully established in Lotus Park of Motuo County. Those six nature stations are like keys to unlocking the secrets of nature, encompassing the unique topography and the typical natural species of this land. After the completion of those six nature stations, the Chinese National Geography Motuo Nature Center was established in 2025. Through creative methods, Motuo Nature Center connects locals' unique natural and cultural resources, becoming the scientific support and traffic engine of Motuo's all-for-one tourism, extending industrial value and stimulating comprehensive consumption. All-for-one tourism is a development model that integrates all sectors, resources, and public services to promote the entire region as a tourist destination. Motuo Nature Center is an experience space that integrates natural science and art. It is located on the second floor of the tourist center in Motuo County. Four research institutions participated in the support, and 13 scientists, photographers, and artists jointly designed the content. Within the confines of a mere 400 square meters, Motuo Nature Center compiles the epic of millions of years in Motuo into a natural code that the public can understand. There are three exhibition areas that progress step by step, comprehensively and systematically presenting the natural and cultural resources of Motuo. By applying digital technology, Motuo Nature Center brings visitors a diverse experience. Visitors do not merely watch and passively acquire knowledge. Instead, they can feel the rich natural resources and experience the unique culture of Motuo through touching, listening, digital transformation, and other methods. The Chinese National Geography Motuo Nature Center has the first fully interactive Motuo tourism map. The 65-inch interactive screen allows visitors to explore Motuo with their fingertips, finger touch, as if they can feel the pulse of the world's largest canyon beast here. The interactive map highlights 15 core attractions and 4 mysterious clues, as well as 8 thematic routes such as natural wonders and the custom of Menba and Luoba ethnic group, which are intelligently recommended based on themes and seasons. The hand-drawn style maps particularly catch visitors' attention, but it also features real landscape pictures and video materials, combining rigorous authenticity with vivid and cute style. When visitors touch on the screen to learn about those routes, they will also gain some travel tips such as the best viewing time and the best experience locations. Digital technology serves as a translator that connects people with the land. Digital technology converts complex geographical knowledge like geological plate movement into vivid images that can be touched with visitors' fingertips. Visitors can also experience the charm of local ethnic costumes through AI technology and get a close look at the daily life of local people. AI interaction takes visitors through time and space, and they can experience the weaving technique of the Menba people. Through infrared images of wild animals such as Bengal tigers, red pandas, and macaques provided by the Shanshui Conservation Center, visitors can deeply know the ecological diversity of Motuo in the Indo-

Welcome back. You're listening to China Xizang Radio and TV Station. This is Anirud, the tourism section of Hello Xizang. The Chinese National Geography Motuo Nature Center is located on the second floor of the tourist center in Motuo County. Its opening hours are from 9:30 to 20:30. Four research institutions participated in the support, and 13 scientists, photographers, and artists jointly created the content. Motuo Nature Center conducts in-depth exploration and organization of Motuo's natural geography, history and culture, custom and special products, and converts them into systematic and scientific experience space. In Motuo, the Yaluzangbu Grand Canyon

has nurtured the most complete and typical mountain vertical zonation in the world. From the misty atmosphere of the tropical rainforest to the clarity of the snowy peaks, nine vertical ecosystems meet in Motuo, outline the most magnificent life spectrum of nature. There are almost half of the typical landscapes of the Earth, preserving numerous endemic species and being called the World Species Jimbank. The Jama Road, with an altitude difference of nearly 4,000 meters, connects four seasonal landscapes, glaciers, flower fields, rainforests, and flowstone beaches. In the morning, looking up at the snow-capped Nanjiabawa Peak. In the afternoon, walking through the tropical rainforest filled with bird songs. And in the evening, capturing the wonderful scene of banana groves and snow mountains appear in the same picture frame. On this land, the people of the Menba and Luoba ethnic groups are using their wisdom to live better and pass on the civilization code. While learning rich and colorful knowledge at Motuo Nature Center, visitors can retain their precious memories through the following methods. The first method is using postcards to check in Motuo Nature Center. The postcards are divided into three series. The first one is the postcard series for visiting the scenery of Motuo. The postcard shows half of the scenic spots of Motuo, and the visitors can take the postcard and search for the other half of the scenery to form a complete picture. The second series is the postcard series for species in Motuo. This postcard series contains 16 representative species of Motuo, as well as 8 postcards of iconic snow-capped mountains and forest landscapes in Motuo. The third series is the postcard series with a special story. 16 years ago, several postcards were given by the Chinese National Geography Expedition Team to the Motuo Post Office. At that time, the Motuo Road was not yet open, and the crossing into Motuo made the Chinese National Geography Expedition Team become the first off-road vehicle team to successfully reach Motuo. Those 16-year-old postcards with their images recalled the past and the promise of a bright future. The second method is to check in Motuo Nature Center with AI technology. In front of the digital costume changing screen, AI technology can allow visitors to instantly change into the colorful ethnic costumes of the Menba and Luoba ethnic.

0: Chinese National Geography magazine. This is a popular spot for visitors to take photos and pose for selfies. On the back of those big covers, introductions of the impressive titles in Metuo are presented, such as the world's largest canyon, the Yaluzhangbu Grand Canyon, the world's highest river, the Yaluzhangbu River, one of the largest precipitation distribution areas in the world, one of the regions with the highest forest volume in the world, and one of the regions with the richest biological resources in the world.
1: In this wonderland of Xizang, there are fascinating holy mountains and lakes, primeval forests, rare plants and animals, hospitable people, unique folk customs, brilliant art and culture. This place is a perfect travel destination. 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

Welcome back. You're listening to China Xizang Radio and TV Station. This is Anyard, the tourism section of Hello Xizang. Next, let's get to know the rich content of the Chinese National Geography Motuo Nature Center together. In the center of the exhibition hall, the nine vertical natural zones spiral up along the cold wall display, ranging from tropical rainforest to subtropical evergreen broad-leaved forest, coniferous forest, alpine shrub meadow, and alpine level zone. The unique features of each natural zone are presented one by one, resembling a three-dimensional ecological encyclopedia. If people want to have a journey from rainforest to snow-capped mountains, they can cross 117 kilometers of the Jiamo Road with an altitude difference of nearly 4,000 meters. Besides the breathtaking scenery, that road itself is also full of soul-stirring stories. It took 48 years to be completed. The exhibition in the hall explains that special road to visitors, connecting the past, present, and future of the road story in Motuo. 16 star species are presented in three-dimensional form on a column, making visitors feel as if they are close to a rainforest tree. This design not only clearly shows the three-dimensional distribution of those species in the rainforest, but also shares interesting information about them with visitors, such as the Darbin parakeet likes to crack nuts and walnuts. The Darbin parakeet is a large parrot species endemic to the eastern Himalayas. Using 4-meter-long, multi-layer, acrylic gradient panels to simulate the flow direction of the Yaluzhangbu River, the device in Motuo Nature Center vividly shows a series of geographical knowledge about the Yaluzhangbu River. The long and continuous watercourse of the Yaluzhangbu River is simply and clearly displayed in the device. In Motuo, the sky also has a unique poetic charm. Inside a 2-meter-high, 4-tiered transparent box installation, claws float gently, translucent and ethereal. 7 characteristic cloud types, including valley fog, forest mist, cap claws, lenticular claws, which are ribbon-like, and other types are vividly presented. 7 types of claws are scientifically illustrated alongside ideal points for cloud watching, collectively serving as an educational prompt to heighten visitors' awareness and appreciation of atmospheric phenomena. Those introductions remind visitors not to miss the breathtaking beauty of the sky in Motuo. A 14-meter-long display stand divides up a space. The display stand is inspired by the patterns of the Menba ethnic group's woven textiles. The handicraft skills of the Menba ethnic group fully show their wisdom in daily life. Bamboo weaving, Menba costumes, Luoba wine hats, a lot of showpieces let visitors get close to the daily life of the people of Menba and Luoba ethnic group. Whether taking photos and taking selfies under the eaves of the Menba ethnic group's wooden houses or stamping ethnic figures, visitors can experience the ancient philosophy of the Menba and Luoba people, living in harmony with nature through fun and interactive activities. The surging roar of the Yaluzhangbu River, the frog croaking and insects chirping of the rainforest, the 300-year-old music of the Menba folk song, the ethereal singing of the renowned Menba musician Yang Jima, the melodious sound of the four-hole flute. Closing eyes, visitors can start a journey in Motuo feel as real as in person with 16 segments of sound. 22 images of the past and the present, expressing 70 years of changes. In the black and white photos from the past century, the ancient road winds its way, and the people are engaged in farming in a primitive way. In today's photos, the bridge across the river is like a rainbow, and the tea gardens are layered with green. Those photos silently showcase the development and changes of Motuo.
Within the confines of a mere 400 square meters, Motuo Nature Center compiles the epic of millions of years in Motuo into a natural code that the public can understand. It is a place that can meet the expectations of in-depth tours and wistful visitors to explore more.

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